I'm Joe the Oldies Guy, and this is Oldies CD Showcase, featuring from Gary, Indiana, the Spaniels, James Pookie Hudson, Ernest Warren, Willie Jackson, Opal Courtney Jr., and Gerald Gregory. Our first set is Baby It's You, The Bells Ring Out, and Play It Cool with Willie C. Jackson out front.

Our next set starts with the beautiful You Gave Me Peace of Mind. Then, an alternate take of IOU and You're Gonna Cry.

Our next set, I Lost You, and the fantastic upbeat song, Stormy Weather, and then Three Little Words.

The next set is A Lovely Way to Spend an Evening, Red Sails in the Sunset, and then some a cappella with Santa's Lullaby.

time for the joke of the day. The nurse told me to bring in my labs for my doctor's visit. 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

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I'm all alone. Sun'll be rising soon. Tomorrow's dawning, but there's no one to talk to.

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1: 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Yeah, he seemed like a regular guy.

0: 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How you doing?
1: How you doing?
0: I'm your host, Dominic Critacci. And for the next hour, I'll be talking about music. A little of this, a little of that. We'll listen to some great songs from some great musicians and talk about the how and why of the music business and how they influence me. I'll also showcase some of my original songs along with a short story about how I came to write them. So sit back, relax, grab a cool one, and listen to the music. Come on.

song. Welcome, everyone, to Listen to the Music. I'm your host, Dominic Cretacci. This week, I'm going to spotlight the music of Charlie Daniels. Charles Edward Daniels, born October 28, 1936, and died July 6, 2020. He was an American singer, songwriter, and multi-instrumentalist known for his contributions to Southern rock, country, and bluegrass music. Much of his output, including all but one of his 8 Billboard Hot 100 charting singles, was credited to the Charlie Daniels Band. Charlie Daniels was active as a singer and musician from the 1950s until his death. He was inducted into the Cheyenne Frontier Days Hall of Fame in 2002, the Grand Ole Opry in 2008, the Musicians Hall of Fame and Museum in 2009, and the Country Music Hall of Fame in 2016. In 1964, Charlie Daniels co-wrote It Hurts Me with his friend and producer Bob Johnston, under Bob's wife's name, Joy Byers. It was recorded by Elvis Presley and made it to the top 40 as a single in February 1964. He worked as a Nashville session musician, often for Johnston, including playing guitar and electric bass on 3 Bob Dylan albums during 1969 and 1970. Honey in the Rock is the 3rd studio album by Charlie Daniels. It was released by Kama Sutra Records in 1973. It was re-released on Epic Records in 1976 under the title Uneasy Rider, which brings me to the song Uneasy Rider from that album. It was written and performed by Charlie Daniels. It reached number 9 on the Billboard Hot 100, number 67 on the Billboard Hot Country Singles and Tracks chart, number 18 on the Canadian RPM Top Singles chart, and number 69 on the Canadian RPM Country Tracks chart.

0: I was almost to Arkansas. Well, I think I'm going to reroute my trip. I wonder if anybody'd think I'd flipped if I went to L.A. via Omaha.
1: Fire on a Mountain is the fifth studio album by Charlie Daniels and the second as the Charlie Daniels Band. It was released in 1974 by Kama Sutra Records, then later in 1976 by Epic Records. Most of the tracks on the album are studio recordings, while the last two songs are live performances recorded at the War Memorial Auditorium in Nashville, Tennessee, on October 4th, 1974. Long-Haired Country Boy is a song written and performed by the Charlie Daniels Band and released on their 1974 album, Fire on the Mountain. It was first released as a single in April 1975 and was re-released as a single in January 1980. It reached number 27 on the Billboard Hot Country Singles and Tracks chart and number 56 on the Billboard Hot 100.

The South's Gonna Do It Again, also from the 1974 album Fire on the Mountain, was written and performed by the Charlie Daniels Band. It reached number 29 on the Billboard Hot 100 and number 68 on the Canadian Singles Chart.

Million Mile Reflections is the 10th studio album by Charlie Daniels and the 7th as the Charlie Daniels Band. It was released on April 20th, 1979. The title refers to the band having passed the million-mile mark in its touring. Daniels dedicated the album to Ronnie Van Zant, who was killed in a plane crash on October 20th, 1977. The Devil Went Down to Georgia is a song written and performed by the Charlie Daniels Band and released on their 1979 album, Million Mile Reflections. Vassar Clements originally wrote the basic melody in a tune called Lonesome Fiddle Blues, released on Clements' self-titled 1975 album on which Charlie Daniels played guitar. The Charlie Daniels Band put words to it. The song was the band's biggest hit, reaching number 3 on the Billboard Hot 100. Prevented from further chart movement by After the Love Is Gone by Earth, Wind & Fire and My Sharona by The Knack. It did make it to number 1 on the Billboard Hot Country Songs chart and the Canadian RPM Country Tracks chart.

The devil went down to Georgia. He was looking for a soul to steal. He was in a bind because he was way behind and he was willing to make a deal. When he came across this young man sawing on a fiddle and playing it hot, and the devil jumped up on a hickory stump and said, "Boy, let me tell you what. I guess you didn't know it, but I'm a fiddle player too. And if you'd care to take a dare, I'll make a bet with you. Now you play pretty good fiddle, boy, but give the devil his due. I bet a fiddle of gold against your soul, 'cause I think I'm better than you."

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Johnny said, "Devil, just come on back if you ever want to try again. I done told you once, you son of a bitch, I'm the best there's ever been." He played, "Found a mountain, run, boy, run. Devil's in the house of the rising sun.

Also from the 1979 album Million Mile Reflections is the song Reflections. It's a tribute to Elvis Presley, Janis Joplin, and Ronnie Van Zant.

Full Moon is the 11th studio album by Charlie Daniels and the 8th as the Charlie Daniels Band. Released on July 18, 1980, it produced two hit singles for the band. The group dedicated the album to Tommy Caldwell, the bass player for the Marshall Tucker Band. He died at the age of 30 when he was involved in an accident while driving his Land Cruiser. In America was written and performed by the Charlie Daniels Band. It was released in May 1980 as the lead single from their album Full Moon. It reached number 11 on the Billboard Hot 100 and number 13 on the Billboard Hot Country Songs chart. A live music video was released in 2001, shortly after the September 11 attacks.

The Legend of Woolly Swamp was written and recorded by the Charlie Daniels Band. It was released in August 1980 as the second single from the album Full Moon, which was later certified platinum. Daniels was inspired to write another song similar to his 1979 hit, The Devil Went Down to Georgia. While searching for ideas, Charlie Daniels reminded himself of Woolly Swamp, an actual place where he used to hunt as a youngster. Recalling how swamps can take on a whole different personality at night, Daniels mused that Woolly Swamp just seemed like the kind of place a story like that could happen. It reached number 31 on the Billboard Hot 100 and number 80 on the Billboard Hot Country Singles chart.

people didn't think too much of him. They all thought he acted funny. The old man didn't care about people anyway. All he cared about was his money. He'd stuff it all down into mason jars and he'd bury it all around. And on certain nights, if the moon was right, he'd dig it up out of the ground. He'd pour it all out on the floor of his shack and run his fingers through it. Yeah, Lucius Clay was a greedy old man.

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One night the oldest brother said, y'all meet me in the woolly swamp later, and we'll take old Lucius's money and we'll feed him to the alligators. They found the old man out in the back with a shovel in his hand, 13 rusty mason jars he just dug up out of the sand.

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And just before they went under, they could hear that old man laughing in a voice as loud as thunder. It's been 50 years ago, and you can go by there yet. There's a spot in the yard in the back of that shack room.

Windows is the 12th studio album by Charlie Daniels and the 9th as the Charlie Daniels Band. It was released on March 5th, 1982. It reached number 26 on the Billboard 200 and number 7 on the Billboard Top Country Albums chart. Still in Saigon was written by Dan Daly and performed by the Charlie Daniels Band. It was released on their 1982 album, Windows. It reached number 2 on the Billboard Mainstream Rock Tracks chart and number 22 on the Billboard Hot 100. The song is a portrayal of the plight of the American Vietnam veteran a decade after the war. It was part of an early 1980s wave of attention to the subject. Presaging treatments such as Bruce Springsteen's Born in the USA, Billy Joel's Goodnight Saigon, Huey Lewis and the News, Walking on a Thin Line, Paul Hardcastle's 19, and somewhat later, Steve Earle's Copperhead Road.

Homesick Heroes is the 15th studio album by Charlie Daniels and the 12th as the Charlie Daniels Band. It was released on August 15, 1988. The album is known for the band's cover of the Jimmy Dean classic, Big Bad John, which also includes guest harmony vocals by the Oak Ridge Boys, and for the song Uneasy Rider 88, which is musically and thematically similar to the renowned 1973 song Uneasy Rider, but with a story set in a Houston, Texas gay bar. But I'm not going to play either of those on today's show. I'm going to play Boogie Woogie Fiddle Country Blues. It was written and recorded by the Charlie Daniels Band and released in August 1988 as the first single from the album Homesick Heroes. The song reached number 10 on the Billboard Hot Country Singles and Tracks chart and number 10 on the Canadian RPM Country Tracks chart.

0: Redneck Fiddlin' Man is the 27th album by Charlie Daniels. It was released on July 23rd, 2002 and peaked at number 40 on the Top Country Albums chart. The song I'm going to play from this album needs no introduction. It's the Star Spangled Banner.
1: Pledge allegiance to the flag of the United States of America, to the republic for which it stands, one nation, under God, indivisible, with liberty and justice for all.

Now we come to the part of the show where I get to play one of my original songs and tell a little of the backstory. I'm just an old storyteller at heart, folks, and the fact that I have some musical ability makes it possible for me to share my life's experiences through my music. This week's original song I picked to play on today's show is called Stop Your Bitchin' About the Weather. I wrote this song in 2011 when we had a cold front coming through southwest Florida. It exemplifies the action of most of the northern transplants who now live in southwest Florida. You know, those residents who put on sweatpants and a sweatshirt when the weather dips below 65 degrees. So why did I pick this song to play on today's show? Because once again, we are on a cold snap in southwest Florida, and I do have my sweats on.

So there you have it, folks. Tune in next week, same time, same place. And that place is WKDW 97.5 FM, Real Community Radio, Northport, Florida. 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Look out!

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3: 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You're riding on the Blue Light Central.

Yeah, you've got a whole lot of purpose, baby, and you haven't even scratched it yet. What a positive message from a brand new band, Carmen Ratti Band, that featured Jill Dineen on vocals. The album is called Come to Me. The song was No Delusion, and you are riding on the big blue train, the Blue Light Central. I'm Mark Trenick. I am so glad to have you guys with us. And with no further ado, I want to get right back into this album. I really like this album. Carmen Ratti Band. Jill Dineen is the vocalist. Come to Me is the name of the album.

Of course, that was that great blues band, the Rolling Stones, with Shine a Light from the album Stripped. Just a standout track on Exile on Main Street, one of my absolute favorite albums. If You Believe in What You Do, Tommy Castro from Painkiller preceded that, and then we heard prior to that Peter Karp from Jersey Town, a brand new album with Faith, and he started off that set with Blessing in the Blues, Carmen Ratti Band featuring Jill Dineen on vocals. The album is called Come to Me, and I'm real glad you came to me, came to us this time for another ride on our big blue train, the Blue Light Central. Very glad that you've joined us, and we're going to continue with this theme of Blessings in the Blues with an extended cut here from one of my favorite guitarists of all time, Ronnie Earl. This is A Prayer for Tomorrow.

Oh, you know, I just love where this train has headed. That is Mavis Staples. I want to thank you from Have a Little Faith. Started off that set with A Prayer for Tomorrow from Ronnie Earl and the Broadcasters off their album Mercy Me, and then Amazing Grace, an amazing job on Amazing Grace by Melissa Farrick from Sunshine on Your Back Porch, a celebration of Gannett Records. It's a Blessing. We heard Maria Muldaur with Bonnie Raitt from Richland Woman Blues, and then, as I said, Mavis Staples wrapping it up from her album Have a Little Faith. What a wonderful album that is, by the way. If you have anything by Mavis Staples or have nothing by Mavis Staples, you should have that album. Anyway, with that, we're just going to get right back into it. You're riding on the big blue train, the Blue Light Central. Within

You have been riding on the Big Blue Train, the Blue Light Central. I'll invite you to join us again next time. Till then, for the Catfish Woman, Railroad Tie, the Maxell Kid, and the rest of the crew, I'm Mark Trenick.

0: let's have another piece.
1: Time for the joke of the day. Why did the coffee file a police report? It got mugged. AmVets in Northport has open mic every Thursday evening.

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Oh, the nightlife ain't no good life, but it's my life. 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

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I'm Bob Miller, and this is Rock Show, your classic rock connection. So without further ado, it's only rock and roll, but I like it.

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They all come out to groove about, be nice and have fun.

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They all come out to groove about the

Rock shows started out with the Stones. It's only rock and roll, but I like it. Then Crumbling Down from John Mellencamp. Glass Onion from the Beatles, the distinctive voice of John Lennon. Ichiku Park, the Small Faces. And after that, Lucifer Sam from the very first Pink Floyd recording titled The Piper at the Gates of Dawn. A song written by the late Syd Barrett and later Pink Floyd members David Gilmour and Roger Waters composed a song and dedicated it to Syd. Shine On, You Crazy Diamond.

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In that set, we heard Kryptonite from the band Three Doors Down. After that, Over Under Sideways Down from the Yardbirds, which eventually became the New Yardbirds, which eventually became Led Zeppelin. After that, Where the Streets Have No Name from U2. Then The Alarm, Devolution, Working Man Blues, and Storyville with Good Day for the Blues. So let's see what's queued up to start the next set. Hey ho, it's the Eaglets.

0: We just heard The Long Run from the Eagles. Yes, it's a long run to fame. We also heard Fame from Bowie, a John Lennon-David Bowie collaboration from the Young Americans LP. I think we're going to dance our way out of Rock Show with the J. Geils Band
1: 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I want to thank you for tuning in to Rock Show. And as we always say, friends, rock on.

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When General Grant to Ireland came, he took me by the hand. 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

0: My name is Uncle Julius, and from Sweden I did come to play with McNamara's band and beat the big bass drum. 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They shout, "There's Uncle Julius playing with an Irish band." 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There is O'Briens and Ryans and Sheens and Means, they come from Ireland, but by Yemeni I am the only Swede in McNamara's band.
1: 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And Hennessy, Tennessee toodles the flute, and the music is something grand.

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AmVets in Northport has open mic every Thursday evening.

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0: I'm Bill the Oldies Guy, presenting the Gus Gossett Doo-Wop album. This is the purple one. Let's call it Volume 2. And here's Gus.
1: This is Gus Gossert, your curly-headed kid in the second row. New York, you've lived, loved, and supported the group harmony music of rock and roll. I call it doo-wop music. I know you'll enjoy them because they're a part of each and every one of you.

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1: Sunday kind of love.

Okay, we just played the first three songs on Gus's album. The Bagdads with Bring Back Those Doo-Wops, Mommy and Daddy by the Philadelphia Students, and then The Bells of Rosarita by the Admirations. Our next three songs is The Platters with On My Word of Honor, Fine Little Girl by the Arcades, and Deep in My Heart by the Shells.

Our next set is Can I Come Over by the Young Tones, Come On Baby by the Five Disc, and Love Song by Jesse Belvin and the Feathers.

Bad Girl by The Miracles, My Heart Cries by Etta James and Harvey Fuqua, and My Lonely Friend by The Continentals. That's up next.

The Platters are up next with I'm Just a Dancing Partner, and then You Told Another Lie by Little Pete and the Youngsters. And then we'll hear a cappella by the Nutmegs, Down to Earth.

Ballad of a Boy and Girl by The Graduates, My Lonely Friend by The Continentals, and You Never Loved Me by The Monotones will be our next set.

The Shell starts our next set, If You Were Gone From Me, and then My Heart Is an Open Door, Take One by the Philadelphia Students, and we'll finish that with Memories of El Monte by the Penguins.

0: 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Take care and God bless you.
1: Time for the joke of the day.
2: I'm walking, hear the knee and I'm talking. 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

0: My name is Uncle Julius, and from Sweden I did come to play with McNamara's band and beat the big bass drum. 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They shout, "There's Uncle Julius playing with an Irish band." 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There are O'Briens and Ryans and Sheens and Means, they come from Ireland, but by Yemeni I'm the only Swede in McNamara's band.
1: 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And Hennessy, Tennessee toodles the flute, and the music is something grand.

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1: Time for the joke of the day. Why isn't a nose 12 inches long? Because it then would be a foot.

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Why was the turkey excused from the Thanksgiving table? Because he was using foul language.

time for the joke of the day. Why was the turkey excused from the Thanksgiving table? Because he was using foul language.

In the morning, bars are all closing, now I'm all alone. Sun will be rising soon, tomorrow's dawning, but there's no one to talk to.

Before we begin our program, we would like to give a great shout out and a big thank you to our head honcho, RJ Malloy. 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

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Starting with the song, Common Ground, from Rhythm Corps.

The Jukebox is Spinning. Hold On Tight from Jeff Lynne and Electric Light Orchestra. Hold on tight to your dreams. We started with Common Ground from Rhythm Corps, and then Sailing Shoes from Robert Palmer and Lowell George. I Can Hear Music from the Beach Boys. And we're going to soak up the sun with Sheryl Crow. 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

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This is the Jukebox. We heard from James Hunter, the soulful Englishman, and the song You Can't Win. Then Wishing Well from Terence Trent D'Arby, and one of the first reggae songs to go global in 1969, Israelites from Desmond Dekker and the Aces. Then, of course, Clapton's cover of the Bob Marley and the Wailers song, I Shot the Sheriff. I guess Bob planted some seeds, and the sheriff didn't take kindly. The jukebox continues.

That jukebox spin consisted of "Does Anybody Really Know What Time It Is?" from Chicago. We know what time it is. It's jukebox time. Noon on Mondays and Tuesdays on WKDW. Then we heard the Dream Academy, "Life in a Northern Town." Elvis Costello is watching the detectives. CeeLo Green, "Crazy." "Don't Mean Nothing" from Richard Marx. And "Baby, You Can Drive My Car" from the Beatles. Hey, thanks for tuning in to the WKDW Jukebox. We'll see you again.

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What is the cost of a dead battery? 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

time for the joke of the day. The nurse told me to bring in my labs for my doctor's visit. But when I got to the door, they turned the dogs away.

Well, the people held their breath when they heard about his death. The people, they all wondered why. It was the landlord and the soldiers he hired.

Time for the joke of the day. If anyone gets a message from me about canned meat, don't open it. It's spam. AmVets in Northport has open mic every Thursday evening.

0: welcome everybody to Listen to the Music. How you doing? I'm your host, Dominic Critacci, and for the next hour, I'll be talking about music. A little of this, a little of that. We'll listen to some great songs from some great musicians and talk about the how and why of the music business and how they influenced me. I'll also showcase some of my original songs along with a short story about how I came to write them. So sit back, relax, grab a cool one, and listen to the music.
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1: Welcome, everyone, to Listen to the Music. I'm your host, Dominic Critacci. This week, I'm going to spotlight the music of Charlie Daniels. Charles Edward Daniels, born October 28, 1936, and died July 6, 2020. He was an American singer, songwriter, and multi-instrumentalist known for his contributions to Southern rock, country, and bluegrass music. Much of his output, including all but one of his 8 Billboard Hot 100 charting singles, was credited to the Charlie Daniels Band. Charlie Daniels was active as a singer and musician from the 1950s until his death. He was inducted into the Cheyenne Frontier Days Hall of Fame in 2002, the Grand Ole Opry in 2008, the Musicians Hall of Fame and Museum in 2009, and the Country Music Hall of Fame in 2016. In 1964, Charlie Daniels co-wrote It Hurts Me with his friend and producer Bob Johnston, under Bob's wife's name, Joy Byers. It was recorded by Elvis Presley and made it to the top 40 as a single in February 1964. He worked as a Nashville session musician, often for Johnston, including playing guitar and electric bass on 3 Bob Dylan albums during 1969 and 1970. Honey in the Rock is the 3rd studio album by Charlie Daniels. It was released by Kama Sutra Records in 1973. It was re-released on Epic Records in 1976 under the title Uneasy Rider, which brings me to the song Uneasy Rider from that album. It was written and performed by Charlie Daniels. It reached number 9 on the Billboard Hot 100, number 67 on the Billboard Hot Country Singles and Tracks chart, number 18 on the Canadian RPM Top Singles chart, and number 69 on the Canadian RPM Country Tracks chart.

Most of the tracks on the album are studio recordings, while the last two songs are live performances recorded at the War Memorial Auditorium in Nashville, Tennessee, on October 4, 1974. Long-Haired Country Boy is a song written and performed by the Charlie Daniels Band and released on their 1974 album, Fire on the Mountain. It was first released as a single in April 1975 and was re-released as a single in January 1980. It reached number 27 on the Billboard Hot Country Singles and Tracks chart and number 56 on the Billboard Hot 100.

The South's Gonna Do It Again, also from the 1974 album Fire on the Mountain, was written and performed by the Charlie Daniels Band. It reached number 29 on the Billboard Hot 100 and number 68 on the Canadian Singles Chart.

Million Mile Reflections is the 10th studio album by Charlie Daniels and the 7th as the Charlie Daniels Band. It was released on April 20th, 1979. The title refers to the band having passed the million-mile mark in its touring. Daniels dedicated the album to Ronnie Van Zant, who was killed in a plane crash on October 20th, 1977. The Devil Went Down to Georgia is a song written and performed by the Charlie Daniels Band and released on their 1979 album, Million Mile Reflections. Vassar Clements originally wrote the basic melody in a tune called Lonesome Fiddle Blues, released on Clements' self-titled 1975 album on which Charlie Daniels played guitar. The Charlie Daniels Band put words to it. The song was the band's biggest hit, reaching number 3 on the Billboard Hot 100. Prevented from further chart movement by After the Love Is Gone by Earth, Wind and Fire and My Sharona by The Knack. It did make it to number 1 on the Billboard Hot Country Songs chart and the Canadian RPM Country Tracks chart.

The devil went down to Georgia. He was looking for a soul to steal. He was in a bind because he was way behind and he was willing to make a deal. When he came across this young man sawing on a fiddle and playing it hot, and the devil jumped up on a hickory stump and said, "Boy, let me tell you what. I guess you didn't know it, but I'm a fiddle player too. And if you'd care to take a dare, I'll make a bet with you. Now you play pretty good fiddle, boy, but give the devil his due. I bet a fiddle of gold against your soul, 'cause I think I'm better than you."

opened up his case and he said, "I'll start this show." And fire flew from his fingertips as he rosined up his bow. And he pulled the bow across the strings and it made an evil hiss. And then a band of demons joined in and it

The devil bowed his head because he knew that he'd been beat. And he laid that golden fiddle on the ground at Johnny's feet. Johnny said, "Devil, just come on back if you ever want to try again. I done told you once, you son of a bitch, I'm the

Also from the 1979 album Million Mile Reflections is the song Reflections. It's a tribute to Elvis Presley, Janis Joplin, and Ronnie Van Zant.

Full Moon is the 11th studio album by Charlie Daniels, and the 8th as the Charlie Daniels Band. Released on July 18, 1980, it produced two hit singles for the band. The group dedicated the album to Tommy Caldwell, the bass player for the Marshall Tucker Band. He died at the age of 30 when he was involved in an accident while driving his Land Cruiser. In America was written and performed by the Charlie Daniels Band. It was released in May 1980 as the lead single from their album Full Moon. It reached number 11 on the Billboard Hot 100 and number 13 on the Billboard Hot Country Songs chart. A live music video was released in 2001, shortly after the September 11 attacks.

The Legend of Woolly Swamp was written and recorded by the Charlie Daniels Band. It was released in August 1980 as the second single from the album Full Moon, which was later certified platinum. Daniels was inspired to write another song similar to his 1979 hit, The Devil Went Down to Georgia. While searching for ideas, Charlie Daniels reminded himself of Woolly Swamp, an actual place where he used to hunt as a youngster. Recalling how swamps can take on a whole different personality at night, Daniels mused that Woolly Swamp just seemed like the kind of place a story like that could happen. It reached number 31 on the Billboard Hot 100 and number 80 on the Billboard Hot Country Singles chart.

crowd didn't think too much of him. They all thought he acted funny. The old man didn't care about people anyway. All he cared about was his money. He'd stuff it all down into mason jars and he'd bury it all around. And on certain nights, if the moon was right, he'd dig it up out of the ground. He'd pour it all out on the floor of his shack and run his fingers through it. Yeah, Lucius Clay was a greedy old

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They were mean as a snake and sneaky as a cat and belligerent when they'd speak. One night the oldest brother said, y'all meet me in the woody swamp later, and we'll take old Lucius's money and we'll feed him to the alligators. They found the old man out in the back with a shovel in his hand, 13 rusty mason jars he just dug up out of the sand. And they all went crazy and they beat the old man and they picked him up off the ground and threw him in the swamp and stood there and laughed as your black water sucked him down. Then they turned around and went back to the shack and picked up the money and ran. They hadn't gone nowhere when they realized they were running in quicksand. And they struggled and they screamed but they couldn't get away, and just before they went under they could hear that old man laughing in a voice as loud as thunder. By there yet. There's a spot in the yard in the back of that shack where the grain.

Windows is the 12th studio album by Charlie Daniels and the 9th as the Charlie Daniels Band. It was released on March 5th, 1982. It reached number 26 on the Billboard 200 and number 7 on the Billboard Top Country Albums chart. Still in Saigon was written by Dan Daly and performed by the Charlie Daniels Band. It was released on their 1982 album, Windows. It reached number 2 on the Billboard Mainstream Rock Tracks chart and number 22 on the Billboard Hot 100. The song is a portrayal of the plight of the American Vietnam veteran a decade after the war. It was part of an early 1980s wave of attention to the subject. Presaging treatments such as Bruce Springsteen's Born in the USA, Billy Joel's Goodnight Saigon, Huey Lewis and the News, Walking on a Thin Line, Paul Hardcastle's 19, and somewhat later, Steve Earle's Copperhead Road.

Homesick Heroes is the 15th studio album by Charlie Daniels and the 12th as the Charlie Daniels Band. It was released on August 15, 1988. The album is known for the band's cover of the Jimmy Dean classic, Big Bad John, which also includes guest harmony vocals by the Oak Ridge Boys, and for the song Uneasy Rider 88, which is musically and thematically similar to the renowned 1973 song Uneasy Rider, but with a story set in a Houston, Texas gay bar. But I'm not going to play either of those on today's show. I'm going to play Boogie Woogie Fiddle Country Blues. It was written and recorded by the Charlie Daniels Band and released in August 1988 as the first single from the album Homesick Heroes. The song reached number 10 on the Billboard Hot Country Singles and Tracks chart and number 10 on the Canadian RPM Country Tracks chart.

0: Redneck Fiddlin' Man is the 27th album by Charlie Daniels. It was released on July 23rd, 2002 and peaked at number 40 on the top country albums chart. The song I'm going to play from this album needs no introduction. It's the Star Spangled Banner.
1: To the flag of the United States of America, to the republic for which it stands, one nation, under God, indivisible, with liberty and justice for all.

Now we come to the part of the show where I get to play one of my original songs and tell a little of the backstory. I'm just an old storyteller at heart, folks, and the fact that I have some musical ability makes it possible for me to share my life's experiences through my music. This week's original song I picked to play on today's show is called Stop Your Bitchin' About the Weather. I wrote this song in 2011 when we had a cold front coming through Southwest Florida. It exemplifies the action of most of the northern transplants who now live in Southwest Florida. You know, those residents who put on sweatpants and a sweatshirt when the weather dips below 65 degrees. So why did I pick this song to play on today's show? Because once again, we are on a cold snap in Southwest Florida, and I do have my sweats on.

So there you have it, folks. Tune in next week, same time, same place. And that place is WKDW 97.5 FM, Real Community Radio, Northport, Florida. 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

0: time for the joke of the day. 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

0: It's time for the joke of the day. Jimmy Fingers asked Louis the Lip, "Hey, what's amnesia?" It's nature's way of saying, forget about it.
1: 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Malloy. 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It is radiokdw.com. 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Occasionally, I like to play an album side from a release that had a great influence on me in my childhood or early days. This one is just, in my opinion, completely subjective, one of the best. The album is Close to the Edge by Yes. This is side one.

Anything that is art, be it a picture, a painting, a book, a poem, a song, an album, anything that is art, our opinion of it is completely subjective based on what we like and what we don't like. And in my humble opinion, that album side, yes, Close to the Edge, side one, is simply phenomenal, particularly the keyboard work from Mr. Rick Wakeman. 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And since we chose, yes, to take up the bulk of this program, we will end with one more piece. It's a live performance. I'm sure you'll recognize it. Thank you for listening.

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It was the landlord and the soldiers he hired.

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0: time for the joke of the day. Jack and Jill asked Mom, "Can we have a kitty for Christmas?" And Mom replied, "Well, we usually have turkey, but if that's what you want." AmVets in Northport has open mic every Thursday evening.
1: Oh, well, I'm